Yo, what's up, guys? It's Joel Corey here, back with another brand new episode of the Zaya Radio. Hope you guys have been all good. I've just got back from a crazy touring weekend in America. I played in New Jersey, San Francisco, and also in Toronto, Canada. And now heading back to Europe for gigs in Mykonos, Romania, and Ibiza. The touring schedule is crazy right now. Summer is in full swing, but I wouldn't have it any other way. In this episode of Desire Radio, I've got brand new music on the way from West End, Mesto, Armin van Buuren and Adam Beyer, Camel Fat and Volcoda, Joshua, and so much more. But right now, let's get into it with my brand new single Whisper that's dropping on July the 10th. Thanks so much for all the love on this one so far. Glad you guys are buzzing for it. I can't wait to get this one out. So let's get into the mix. This is me, Joel Corey, on Desire Radio. Turn it up.

that's a fresh one from Ben Evers and Naja called Chica. I've been playing this little groover in my summer sets and absolutely loving it. You also heard new music from Green Velvet and Detlef, Joshua, James Hype, Ryan Nichols, and the brand new one from myself called Whisper, which I kicked the mix off with. If you want to grab any of the IDs of all the tracks that I'm playing on this episode of Desire Radio, just head over to the 1001 Tracklist website and search for Desire Radio. As always, hit me up on the socials at Joel Corry. It's great to hear from you guys. Let me know if you're feeling the vibes and loving the show. Stay tuned. I've still got so many bangers on the way from the likes of Jazzy and

0: can't wait to drop that in my club sets this weekend. That's just about all I've got time for on this episode of Desire Radio. Thank you so much for tuning in and hope you love the vibes. As always, connect to me on the socials at Joel Corry. It's great to hear from you lot. And if you want to catch this episode again or any other episode of Desire Radio, you can find them all on my YouTube page, SoundCloud and Apple Podcasts. But before I go, I'll leave you with one more. This is a new one from Camel Fat and Volcoda called Unique Moment. It's an absolute monster. Thanks again for joining me here on Desire Radio. Hope you enjoyed the show and I'll catch you guys next time. This is Joel Corry signing off for now.
1: 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Souls entwine, rhythms play. 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
3: Hello and welcome to the Anjuna Deep Edition, this week's big one. Gabriel and Dresden are joining us for the very first time. They're on the show ahead of the release of Velour, their gorgeous new collab with Lake Await. These two are genuine pioneers of trance progressive, and the guys behind As the Rush Comes, Beautiful Things, and Tracking Treasure Down. In fact, they've racked up more than 20 Billboard Dance Chart number ones on top of a Grammy nomination. Just true icons. All right, here we go.

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1: Hey guys, welcome back. I hope you're doing well. You're tuned in to Days Like Nights Radio. My name is Elkie Klein, and this week we're back with part two of my live recording from Kansas City in the US. This was the after party following the Netherlands versus Tunisia World Cup match on June 25th. Well, as you might know by the time of this broadcast, the Dutch team unfortunately have left the cup, but that doesn't make this night any less special overall.

That was Sonicraft with Vice on Days Like Nights recordings. Still one of my favorite records from them. And if you'd like to hear more, Sonicraft did a guest mix a few weeks back, which you can find on my SoundCloud channel and in the podcast. Up next, a few records that I really enjoy, including a beautiful Enamor bootleg of Groove Armada, as well as my own take on The Hanging Tree, already from back in 2014. Also, another bootleg of Visage Fade to Grey is coming up.

needs much of an introduction. Still a track I play often, as every time I don't plan on playing it, inevitably there's someone with a phone that says, please play Transmission. In places where I'm making my debut, such as this night in Kansas City, it's pretty much always a part of my set. A quick update on my shows, by the way. Up next on the agenda is Rolluik in Nijmegen. This is during the Nijmeegse Vierdaagse, where half of the city walks 50 kilometers 4 days in a row, and the other half parties when they rest at night. Right after that, I'm off to Argentina with the live show. I'm playing Cordoba, Buenos Aires, Salta, and Neuquén, and all of these shows are with my live setup. The first weekend starts on July 24th, and the last show is on August 1st. Also, August 8th, I'm doing another 10 hours at Thuishaven in Amsterdam, and you can find tickets for that at thuishaven.nl.

Time Machine. A few years old already, but I still play it occasionally. That leaves room for just one more track before we reach the end of this Kansas City broadcast. It was also my final track of the night, I believe. Yours, Vorn, with Tryptamine. As always, thanks for tuning in. This was part two of my live set from Kansas City, a really special night during the World Cup run with the Dutch team. Next time I am back and I will bring you the Woodstock recordings, both my own set, the one from Corin Cavini, and hopefully also the one back-to-back with Nora in the weeks after. Take care, and I'll catch you in the next Days Like Nights.

0: Sunsets with Chicane.
1: Hello, people. Welcome to another Sunsets with me, Nick Chicane, back in my studio by the sea in the sunshine. Yes. And I'm trying to decompress for an hour after another very, very busy week. Now, you might have heard me. You couldn't have missed me talking about a certain new album called 30. I finished it yesterday and then kind of collapsed in a heap and watched the football and nearly gave myself a heart attack watching the football. Don't watch the football. If you're English, don't watch the football. It's bad for your health, yeah? I've just finished the album, which is really, really exciting. It's nearly killed me. I'm about 18 stone overweight, drunk about 47 million cans of Red Bull cake, takeaways, God knows what. I just started to write the liner notes for the album, talking about how it was put together. And I think I might have mentioned before, you know, when we talked about doing this album, and it's 30 years of Chicane, and it's like you immediately think it's going to be a kind of a best of and a compilation of what we've done and reinterpreting all the hits and blah, blah, blah. But as you know, I think we did that on 20, and then there's been various stuff. So the whole concept about this album really wasn't to do that. And it's a snapshot of where we are right now. And also, really importantly, and I kind of been trying to articulate this in the liner notes, is that this is an album which has kind of been written, for want of a better word, in isolation. And what I mean by that is I haven't looked at what everyone's doing. I'm not interested in internet, social media comparison. I've just done what I do, what I've always done, on my own, and just dreamt it all up. I think that was kind of important for me to stress that about this project, because I don't know how many people are doing that right now. Music's become a business, and it's always been a business, but you know, it seems to be more about the financial gain and hey, I'm a DJ, you know, and all that kind of rubbish. So kind of excited about it because it's very, very much a Chicane album that's written. Written about where I am as a producer right now. It's a snapshot. I won't say any more about that. Hopefully we'll hear something from it very soon. And then tonight, in fact, I'm heading up north. I shall be at Barton Aerodrome, which is just outside Manchester. I'm joining the wonderful 808 State, and we're opening up for Faithless Live, which will be a mentalist amazing show. I'm going to hang about, watch that, and then I head back down on Saturday to Windsor to play Celestri. We played that last year. I think Messrs. Todd Terry, Fontaine, and Tall Paul will be there. That was a great show in the rain last year. So it's going to be sunny. The sun is shining, people, and life is good. Before all that, we've got an episode of Sunsets to squeeze in. It looks like I've talked for hours. And first up, seeing literally heading radio out the door after I finish recording this, we're going to open with some Faithless. And this is something from their 1998 Faithless album, their second album, I believe, which featured tunes like God is a DJ. But I really love this. We've played it before. It's a rather beautiful chill track, and it's the title track, actually. It's called Sunday 8 p.m.

Artists who I have supported individually over the years on Sunsets, California producer, DJ, vocalist and yoga teacher Molly, joining forces with Dutch melodic house innovator Miss Salome. That's a good tune. We like that. It's called Transmission. And we also heard the wonderful Ferris Wheel by Brand Transu, BT, taken from the 2003 film Monster, which he soundtracked. Thank you for listening to Sunsets with Mina Chicane. Time to let one of you guys choose the soundtrack. Now, every week we hand over the job from picking a piece of music from a TV film, computer game, an advert, to one of the Sunsets family from around the world. And we've had some good messages come in this week. So if you've called in, please be patient. Keep listening, checking in every week to see if we've got round to playing yours. We're always looking for more, so keep this number saved in your phone when inspiration strikes. It's +44 800 776 5112. This week's suggestion comes from Jay in Lancashire.

0: coming up on the label in 3 weeks. Thanks so much for spending this last hour with me on Purified. If you want to check what I've been playing, head to 1001tracklist.com. You can listen back over on my SoundCloud or YouTube as well, or wherever you get your podcasts. New episodes land every Monday. I'm going to close out the show on a high with an emotional track, another ID from the Purified 500 stream. It served as a pretty epic closing track there. Now forthcoming on the label as part of our Fragment series, here's Turco with All I Want. Enjoy, and I'll see you back here same time next week.
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0: impulses. We have so much responsibilities. We have so much to do. We see so much bad news. We need to escape every once in a while. Escape with us in Dreamscape. 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
2: 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Your shirt on my chair. I'll be with you. I'll be

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0: a
1: brand
0: new
1: Cadillac. Bright
0: red. Come
1: here,
0: little
1: girl. Hey. Haven't
0: I
1: seen
0: you
1: somewhere
0: before? Your despair
1: in my heart, bright
0: red.
1: Your
0: words
1: in
0: my
1: ears.
0: I'll be
1: with you.
0: I'll
1: be
0: there.
1: I'll never
0: leave you.
1: Wild beasts shall rest there, and owls shall answer one another there, and hairy ones shall dance there.

0: your shirt on my chair. I'll be
1: with you.
0: I'll
1: be
0: there.
1: I'll never
0: leave you. Your
1: shirt
0: on
1: my
0: chair.
2: I don't really understand what my life's task is. I call that a master your life's task.

You have to be patient. It's not going to come like a light bulb in your head. Oh, I was meant to do this. I was meant to write 48 Laws of Power. That's not how it works. So I like to tell people to go back to their early childhood memories of things that really excited them before they got mixed up with parents and teachers and all that. Other people

0: There is a specific, quiet panic that sets in when the conversation turns backward. You are at a dinner table, or perhaps lying in the dark with a partner, and they begin to pull threads from their history. They speak of third grade teachers, the specific smell of a childhood living room, or the texture of a favourite blanket. They access these files with a casual ease, drifting into a nostalgia that feels warm, continuous, and integrated. You listen, nodding, but when you attempt to do the same, you hit a hard, unrecognizable wall.
1: Back at the ranch, it was just you and me, in love with our drowning, abandoned stone, abandoned tree. 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I spoke with the fog about you, and she and I agree. I spoke with the fog about you, and she and I agree.

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It just moved to Tuesday night. 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

0: 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What a thumping and begging Jeep. And Sonny Poppy. 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